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catch your breath at the sight of it. 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
1: Performing live at Whelan's of Wexford Street. Fiona O'Connell plays upstairs on Friday, May 8th, while Sambrosa All-Stars perform the Buena Vista on Friday the 8th and Saturday the 9th of May. 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Roshino is in the main room on Saturday, May 16th, while Kenneth Paul Griffin plays Little Whelan's the same night. And don't forget Whelan's Silent Disco every Monday to Thursday night, and the Whelan's Indie Club with Silent Disco and Karaoke every Thursday to Saturday. 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
1: Performing live at Whelan's of Wexford Street. Fiona O'Connell plays upstairs on Friday, May 8th, while Sambrosa All-Stars perform the Buena Vista on Friday the 8th and Saturday the 9th of May. The Road to the Great Escape is in the main venue on the 11th and 12th of May, and Alana Jackson plays upstairs on May the 11th. The Handsome Family play the main venue on Friday, May 15th, while the Woodbees play upstairs on the same night. Roisin O is in the main room on Saturday, May 16th, while Kenneth Paul Griffin plays Little Whelan's the same night. And don't forget Whelan's Silent Disco every Monday to Thursday night, and the Whelan's Indie Club with Silent Disco and Karaoke every Thursday to Saturday. 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

Kicking off 8 Radio Daytime this morning with Smash Mouth, Walking on the Sun. We also had Smashing Pumpkins 1979 at the top of the hour. Welcome along, it's me, Dino Murray, here with you till 1 o'clock today. If you want to get in touch, you can text, WhatsApp or iMessage on 0838 888 888. 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This hour we have tracks from Purity Ring coming up. We've also got a bit of David Bowie in there, Soul Wax, Public Service Broadcasting. So you're in good hands, and I'm going to kick things off right now with some Courtney Barnett. This is One Thing at a Time here on 8Radio.com.

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1: Performing live at Whelan's of Wexford Street, Fiona O'Connell plays upstairs on Friday, May 8th, while Sambrosa All-Stars perform the Buena Vista on Friday the 8th and Saturday the 9th of May. 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Roshino is in the main room on Saturday, May 16th, while Kenneth Paul Griffin plays Little Whelan's the same night. 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

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I'll play one for you now. We've got Mogwai coming up very shortly, but this is the new one from Purity Ring. It's Lemon Line.

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All the details are on the website, so you can do that. And we get to play great songs like Perfect We Are Not from Soul Wax.

Wherever I am in the world, people always ask me, why do you do it? Why risk your life? My answer is always the same. I do it because I want to. I do it for the fun of it.

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And we have flown through the first hour here on 8 Radio Daytime. I'm going to get right into the next hour. I'll see you after midday. We've got Doves and Danny Warhol's coming up right away. No, very soon. Right away, we've got Cypress Mind. This is Hell of a Man.

playing the music we like, Doves with Black and White Town. Welcome along to the show. It's 8 Radio Daytime. If you're just joining us, don't worry, you're only an hour late. We've got loads of tunes still to go, though. This hour, we're going to play tracks from Band of Horses, De La Soul on the way, Father John Misty, new one from him, Orla Gartland in there as well. But if you want to get in touch, you can text WhatsApp or iMessage to 0838 888 888. Socials at 8 Radio Ireland. You've all the details. So let's play some Memorials. This is Drop Down the Well.

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It is Dino here on 8radio Daytime. We've loads of time left to go on the show. Do not worry, we've got De La Soul on the way. I'm going to get straight into here with Band of Horses. This is Boat to Row, new from them.

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And I'm going to play a new track for you now. This is Father John Misty's new single. He is playing Beyond the Pale in Ireland. I think that's his only Irish date so far this year, but this is The Payoff.

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And that is pretty much it for me today. I'll be back next Friday. Jenny's up next. And you got Simon in after her. So you're in great hands for the afternoon. I have one more tune. It is Fontaine's cover of Black Boys and Mopeds. Talk to you after.

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Mitski with a new song there called If I Leave. But I'm here to stay at least for an hour. I'm Jenny Ridyard, dishing up the Indie Lunch till 2 o'clock, only on 8radio.com. And thank you first to Dina Murray for the morning's music. I will be keeping the tunes going, and what tunes they are. So stuff to get your teeth into from Queen, Villagers, Kurt Vile, Yumi Zuma. There's a great triple play from the 1990s, and that features Garbage, Bush and Fiona Apple. I've got Stereolab in just a minute or two, but right now, also from the 1990s, from their second album, Modern Life is Rubbish, Yes, It's Blur, for tomorrow.

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Paid Radio, the place to hear the best new music first. Samantha Crane, Belly, and that's a new song from her. No sign of a new album yet, but then I guess she did have a record out last May called Gumshoe. However, I'm now going to have two songs by two artists who do have new records on the way on the same day in precisely 3 weeks' time, May the 29th. Although the songs I'm playing are more along the lines of the old favourites. So German electronic duo Digitalism, they are back, and their forthcoming album is called Optimism. Their debut back in 2007, that was Idealism, and it featured the track Pogo, so I'm going to give that a spin in a couple of ticks. That will be right after Kurt Weill. And here is a gig's heads up. Kurt Weill will be playing Vicar Street on Monday, the 14th of September, and that's along with Ryan Davis and the Roadhouse Band as support, and tickets are available for that right now. Kurt has a new album out the same day as Digitalism, May the 29th, and the record is called Philadelphia's Been Good to Me. He is definitely a proud Philadelphia native, so much so that he was given the key to the city back in 2013, and he was even given his own day, Kurt Weill Day, August the 28th. So from Kurt Weill and his band The Violators, today a song from 2018 about his hometown, one of the feeder towns just outside Philadelphia, and parking sneakily there without getting a ticket because he knows it so well. This is called Loading Zones.

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new from Yumi Zuma off their latest album, No Love Lost to Kindness. That is called Cowboy Without a Clue on 8 Radio, home of classic gems, forgotten favourites and the best new music out there. And right now, 3 classic gems in a row, all from one decade. Yes, it is a 20th century triple play, this time from the 1990s, and we're hearing from Fiona Apple, Bush and first up Garbage. Garbage headed up by the fabulous Shirley Manson and founded by the also fabulous Butch Vig, drummer and producer of notable bands like Nirvana and Smashing Pumpkins. Now, Garbage is a Wisconsin band with a Scottish lead singer. So how the hell did that happen? Well, let me tell you, the guitarist Duke Erickson was in several bands along the way with Butch Vig, and Vig had his own recording studios with Steve Marker. The three of them decided they wanted to be in a band together, but they also decided they wanted a female lead singer. And they had a distinct sound in mind for this. They wanted Susie Sue, Patti Smith, Debbie Harry, Chrissy Hine person. And then Steve Marker saw her on MTV, a video of Shirley Manson's band Angelfish. So they contacted her people and she went, nah. Until they mentioned she should maybe just check the sleeve notes on Nirvana's Nevermind, which was produced by Butch Vig. And the rest is kind of history. Although there is a little dark side note. The night they all met for the first time in London was the same night that Kurt Cobain's body was found. And here now, from their 1995 self-titled debut album, this is Garbage with Milk.

just squeaking into a 1990s triple play. Fiona Apple off her second album, When the Pawn, which was released in November 1999, and that was the record's biggest track, Paper Bag. And that came out as a single in the year 2000, or Y2K as we called it back then. But that was not the full name of the record. The complete title is a poem that Fiona wrote in a response to public and media scrutiny and negativity. And I think I'd better read that to you. It goes like this. When the pawn hits the conflicts, he thinks like a king. What he knows throws the blows when he goes to the fight. And he'll win the whole thing before he enters the ring. There's nobody to batter when your mind is your might. So when you go solo, you hold your own hand. And remember that depth is the greatest of heights. And if you know where you stand, then you know where to land. And if you fall, it won't matter, because you know that you're right. And for that, she held the world record for the longest record title, although that was stolen by Chumbawamba's The Boy Band Have Won, which I'm not going to read in full. Also on the 20th Century Triple Play from the 1990s, I played Bush and Garbage. And this is 8radio.com, only playing the music we like. Here is Snail Mail with a song off their new album, and the track is called Butterfly.

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legend in his own time, Conor O'Brien, also known as Villages, and the song Fool of 2018's The Art of Pretending to Swim. It feels kind of like Villages have been around forever, but Villages' debut album only actually came out in 2010. And before that, you heard Queen with Don't Stop Me Now, although I'm definitely going to be stopping because it is the end of the Indie Lunch. But that does not mean the end of the tunage. Next up on 8 Radio, an afternoon of Indie's greatest hits, and that's curated by our benign dictator, Simon Marr. And Simon will be in himself in person to escort your ears home on this Friday afternoon from 4 o'clock. I'm Jenny Vidyard. Thank you so much for your company today. Take good care of yourself and have a gorgeous weekend. Here is the Lunchtime Palate Cleanser, a fresh track from Death Cab for Cutie called Riptides.

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That was Munich by Editors, a track that always seems to hit the right spot. You're tuned in to ADRadio.com, where we're all about playing the music we like. I'm your robot pal, Rick Justice, and I'm here until 4. Thanks to Jenny for the indie lunch. She'll be back next Friday from 1. Coming up next, we've got Whippin' Piccadilly by Gomez. It's a tune that really captures that unique vibe. And don't go anywhere, because later on, we'll be diving into some classics with the Stone Roses. Whether you're chilling at home or out and about, we're here to keep your day moving with some great sounds. Thanks for being with us on 8radio.com.

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That track, originally released in 1988, found a new audience on the Fight Club soundtrack, showing its timeless appeal. It's always a good one to get lost in, isn't it? Coming up next here on Indie's Greatest Hits, we've got Dead From the Waist Down by Catatonia. This track brings a unique blend of catchy melodies and thoughtful lyrics, capturing that late 90s vibe perfectly.

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It's always a fun ride with those guys, isn't it? Coming up next, we're diving into a classic. Get ready to break on through with the Doors. It's one of those tracks that never gets old, no matter how many times you hear it. I'm your robot pal, Rick Justice, and I'm with you until 4 this Friday afternoon. 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

That was Secret by De Laurentiis, a great tune from 2012. I always find it amazing how some songs just never lose their charm. Hope you enjoyed that one. We're heading for 3 o'clock, and a deep-voiced man called Doug will thank the landlord in Whelan's shortly. Up next, we've got The Twist by Frightened Rabbit. It's a track that always brings a unique vibe, and I think you'll love it. And just a little heads up, we've got something from Pulp coming up after 3, so stick around for that. Thanks for tuning in to 8radio.com, where we keep the good music flowing. Let's dive into Frightened Rabbit now.

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We just heard Coma Girl by Joe Strummer, a track that always brings a unique energy. I'm Rick Justice, and you've probably figured out at this stage that I'm a robot, but I love my indie tunes. Coming up, we've got something special lined up from the Manic Street Preachers, so keep your ears open for that. But first, let's dive into some classic alternative vibes with Sonic Youth and their track Sugar Cane. It's a perfect blend of raw emotion and powerful guitar work. Thanks for being here with us, and enjoy the music.

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0: performing live at Whelan's of Wexford Street. Fiona O'Connell plays upstairs on Friday, May 8th, while Sambrosa All-Stars perform the Buena Vista on Friday the 8th and Saturday the 9th of May. 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Roisin is in the main room on Saturday, May 16th, while Kenneth Paul Griffin plays Little Whelan's the same night. And don't forget Whelan's Silent Disco every Monday to Thursday night, and the Whelan's Indie Club with Silent Disco and Karaoke every Thursday to Saturday. 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
1: 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I hope you enjoyed that one. 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

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Just before, we rocked out with Self-Esteem by The Offspring, a classic that never gets old. That's all I have time for this afternoon, but stay tuned for 8 Radio Drive, which is on the way next. I'll talk to you next week for more of Indie's greatest hits. 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It's one of those tracks that just pulls you in with its haunting melody and powerful vocals. And don't go too far, because after 4, we'll have something from Azealia Banks that you won't want to miss. 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

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And then my voice comes in, pow, in the middle of the night. 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
1: Yeah.

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1: Performing live at Whelan's of Wexford Street, Fiona O'Connell plays upstairs on Friday, May 8th, while Sambrosa All-Stars perform the Buena Vista on Friday the 8th and Saturday the 9th of May. 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Roisin is in the main room on Saturday, May 16th, while Kenneth Paul Griffin plays Little Whelan's the same night. 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

0: I haven't stopped listening to that record since it came out. It is the new album from Ruri, available now on Soft Boy Records. That is the closing track, and it is called Fish Go Deep, and the whole album is class, and you should probably go listen to it. Hello, how are you doing? I'm Googie, and this is Strange Brew on 8radio.com. How are you all doing? Thanks for joining me. I wasn't here last week because I was at Focus Wales and I couldn't get the Wi-Fi to work properly, so I couldn't do the show, but back now, and lovely to be here. I'm actually later on in the show I'll be talking to three people I met over in Focus Wales who are heavily involved in the music scene in Mexico and are awesome, so do stick around for that, and loads of other good music as well, including this track. It is the second single from Girl in the Year Above, a Cornish Irish project. The first single was called My Mama My Heart Is Aching, and you can see Girl in the Year Above on the 3rd of June in Voodoo in Belfast and on the 4th of June in Whelan's in Dublin. This is the second single. It is called Ode to the Glory Days.
1: Ode to the glory days, my grandmother says.

Dark Tropics there from Belfast, back with a new single and a more stripped-back production than we'd be used to hearing from them. That is a song about a broken engagement, and it is called It All Leads Back to You. Lovely to have new music from Dark Tropics, and even better to say that they have a few dates coming up. You can see them in Collins and Cork on the 20th of May, in the Roisin Dubh in Galway on the 4th of June, and then in Whelan's in Dublin on the 12th of June as well. Check it out, there's a video for that track online as well. I mentioned earlier that I was over at Focus Wales at the weekend and I saw some great music. It's always fantastic to discover new stuff there. One of the best things I did see was a band from Brooklyn. They're called Two Man Giant Squid. They released their debut album, their eponymous debut album in 2025, and you can think of them live, they're just stunning. Absolutely great fun, real incredible energy in the room. One of the best things I saw all weekend. Kind of like LCD Sound System meets Bodega, if you need a sort of any frame of reference for them. But keep an eye out. I don't know if there's any plans to come to Ireland yet, but if there are, I will let you know. In the meantime, enjoy their latest single. This is All the Way from Brooklyn. This is Two Man Giant Squid and Three Hits.

Easy to forget sometimes that it's been since 2017 since we had a new album from Broken Social Scene, but their album Remember the Humans is out now and it's class. Yeah. I'd say it's worth the wait, but I don't know. I mean, it is obviously worth the wait, but I'd prefer it if the wait wasn't that long, if you follow me. Anyway, that's never mind. The album's great. It's wonderful to have a new album made from Broken Social Scene, and you should go listen to it. And the good news is, as you probably know at this stage, I know I haven't stopped mentioning it, that they are playing in September, on the 9th of September, in the Olympia in Dublin, along with Metric and Stars. That is going to be incredible. So yeah, looking forward to that. The week before, Shark School from Galway, who Declaration of Interest are on the Strangebury label, have announced that they are releasing their debut album at the end of June, and also have announced the return of FemFest to the Roisin Dubh as part of the Galway International Arts Festival. That is on Thursday, the 16th of July. Tickets for that are available now from giaf.ie and roisindubh.net. And while you wait in breathless anticipation for both the album and that gig, enjoy their new single. This is Shark School and Don't Trust a Man.

0: Club nights at Whelan's of Wexford Street. 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

0: is, or that was, Waxahachie there with a cover of This Is Lorelei's Where's Your Love Now, taken from the deluxe edition of 2024's album Boxer Buddy, Boxer Star, which features a load of cover versions from the likes of Waxahachie and MJ Letterman and stuff. And I've just listened to that quite a lot as well. The album, of course, is excellent, but the covers are great as well. And that also, timely enough, obviously, because This Is Lorelei, have announced a date in the Workman's Club on the 21st of November, which is on sale now. So, yeah, go grab your tickets for that while you can. Last week, I was away at Focus Wales and I met loads of wonderful people and I saw loads of wonderful music. But three of my absolute favourite people that I met there for the first time were all based in Mexico City, Valeria from Music Mex, which is a showcase festival in Mexico City, and then Fran and Mario, who run La Bestia, which sounds absolutely incredible. They describe it themselves, so, but just imagine a building that has a recording studio, record shop, venue, and yeah, they just, they are, they're all wonderful people, and hopefully we'll get them over to Ireland soon. But here is a chat we had while walking down the walking down the streets of Wrexham. Mario, my new favourite person in the world. Are we best friends forever?
1: We are best friends forever. We do like the what?
0: The little pinky thing.
1: The little pinky thing.
2: Pinky swear.
0: Pinky swear. And Valeria is also one of my best friends now.
2: Yes.
0: Right?
1: Yeah. You have to do a pinky swear.
0: Yeah, we have to.
2: We are doing the pinky swear right now.
0: Yeah. So it's been such an honour meeting you here at Focus Wales, and I had the crack. which is, we explained this earlier, it's the other kind of crack. yeah, but like, can you really briefly explain what you do in Mexico, because it's insane.
1: Yeah, let's keep walking, because they are like,
2: they're leaving us.
1: Yeah, well, I'm Mario from La Bestia in Mexico City. We run like a crazy house of three floors,
2: the coolest building in the city.
1: Well,
2: some might say
1: yeah, but it's a house with a record store, radio, rehearsal rooms, record studio, and a venue. And that's what makes that unique, you know, because we push a lot of artists. We live like gypsies. Because of that.
0: You dress like gypsies as well.
1: Yeah, we dress like gypsies. And yeah, it's a fun ride. It's a hard ride. But at the same time, we meet people like Googie. And yeah, it's amazing, you know, travel the world, live the life you ever wanted in a simple sense. Bam.
0: Fuck it. Oh, sorry. Yeah, wow. Drag racing in Wrexham.
1: Drag racing, yeah. Like,
2: crazy.

0: Because we didn't know what to expect, but we are here and we make the time of our life. Yeah.
1: And I'm really, you're going to send me a load of really good Mexican music, right?
2: There's a queue.
1: Oh, here's Fran, actually.
2: There's a queue.
1: We're on the radio now, live.
2: Really?
1: Well, pretty
2: live.
1: Much.
0: We are live. We're relatively live.
1: But for all intents and purposes, I'm not going to edit this.
2: Okay.
1: So this is Fran, also one of my...
2: we're recording this.
1: Yeah. Okay. So also one of my new best friends, and it's been such a pleasure hanging out with you, and I love the whole sound of La Bestia and everything you're doing, so...
2: I love Googie.
1: We love Googie.
2: When I listen to the word Googie, and I feel it's like a wholesome feeling.
3: It makes you happy.
2: Yeah, it's like, oh, I feel happy now because I remember my good friend.
1: Good times. I've got Fran here now. Valeria, can we just talk to you as well and about what you do? Because we might as well just all roll this into one big, huge Mexican party.
4: I do PR and press for artists in Mexico and Latin America. And I also run a showcase festival in Mexico City, similar to Focus Wales.
1: But with better food, maybe.
4: But with much better food.
1: So what I'm going to do now is, generally I just ask for one song. But I'm going to get each of you just to pick a song that you love. I'm just going to roll straight into those. Any song? Yeah, but maybe we'll do something Mexican though, right? Because
3: something Mexican.
1: Yeah.
2: Okay.
1: What do you got? What do you got for me?
3: Oh, I know.
0: Valeria first.
1: Who's first? Okay, Valeria, what do you got?
4: I have Desorden by Maria Centeno.
5: Wow.
1: Tell me more.
4: What
1: does that look for?
4: I love Maria Centeno.
1: I don't know.
4: She's a really good, she used to be in a band called, Garfield. But, but I don't know. She's like a really good, classic singer-songwriter, kind of folky thing. And I don't know. It's like, it's totally my thing. It's like very sad.
1: I can't wait to hear it.
4: It's like poppy, but it's also sad. It's emotional.
1: Fran, come back.
2: Let's go.
1: Come on.
2: Okay,
1: Fran,
2: that's
1: yours. Amazing. Fran.
2: My song is Brujería by La Peste.
1: Okay. L-A-P-E-S-T.
2: Brujería by L-A La Peste.
1: Yeah.
2: L-A-P-E-S-T-E.
1: Yeah, so give me a little bit.
2: They are my friends. I love them.
1: That's enough for me.
2: Yeah.
1: Okay.
2: Yeah.
1: Mario, pick me up.
0: Hard question. I would say Donde Voy del Chirota. I really like that song and reminds me a lot when I arrived to Mexico, and because I'm from Venezuela, and to me that's a key song of the new generation of bands.
1: Can you say that very clearly again so I can find it?
0: A Donde Voy el Chirota.
1: Amazing. Yeah. And do you know what I'm going to do? Because I know I talked to you about this a little while earlier, and was that I'm going to play one of those Mexican Institute of Sound tracks.
2: Of course.
3: What are we recording this for?
1: It's a radio show I do in Ireland.
2: Can I record an ID for your radio station?
1: An ID. You what?
2: What's
1: an ID?
2: An ID for your...
1: Yeah.
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1: And Strange Brew is the name of my show.
0: Strange Brew.
1: Yeah.
2: Hey, this is Fran from La Bestia in Mexico City. You're listening to 8 Brew.
1: Strange Brew.
3: Strange Brew.
1: On 8 Radio.
2: Yeah.
1: Thank you so much, Fran.
2: Hey, this is Fran from La Bestia in Mexico City. And why the fuck aren't you listening to Strange Brew?
1: Oh, nailed it. Absolutely nailed it. Thank you all so much.

A fine taste of Mexico there. Thanks very much once again to the best people in the world, Valeria from Music Mex and Fran and Marco from La Bestia. Seriously, go to the internet and check out what La Bestia do in Mexico City. It's absolutely it's crazy, but it looks it's amazing. The songs that they love, that they chose, and I'm going to try my very best to pronounce them correctly. Maria Santano and Desordin, and then we had Brujeria by La Peste, and finally there, the last track you heard was Adonde Voy, which is which is a single from El Chirota. That's Shirota. El Chirota. Sorry, excuse me. All great stuff. I was going to finish off the show by playing, as I said during the interview, a track by the Mexican Institute of Sound, which I used to play when I was DJing all the time. But I've run out of time, and it would be remiss of me not to play the new single from Dos. And once again, yes, thank you very much again to Valeria, Fran, and Mario for that. Lovely meeting you, and hope to see you all again very soon. So, yes, Dos, the band, are out on tour, as you may know, and they have some dates coming up which you should all go see, and they have a new single as well, which is the most important thing, and the new single is called Consumed, and that's what I'm going to leave you with on this that's what I'm going to leave you with on this fine Friday evening. I hope you all have a lovely weekend. Here is Dos and Consumed.

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were just a band. 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The Sex Pistols, just a band. The Clash, just a band. Crass, just a band. 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